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2: She work it, girl, she work the bowl, she break it down, she take it low, she's fine as hell, she's about to dough, doing a thing right on the floor, and money, money she making, look at the way she's shaking, make you wanna touch her, wanna taste her, have you lusting for her, don't crazy face it. 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
1: Too late now.
0: I went to church yesterday, people.
1: What you doing up in there?
0: Guess what the preacher said?

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If I change the world, baby doll, will you stay here?

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Yes, in all walks of life. Yes, learn my lesson from people. Yes, in all walks of life. If ever separate one time, we will surely separate twice. Yes, it's easy to say you love me.